0: Name like one specific human trait like a woman can have. What would you like in a woman?
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2: It doesn't matter if you love him or capital H-I-M. Just put your paws up, 'cause you were born this way.

Don't be a drag, just be a queen. Whether you're broke or evergreen, your black, white, beige, Chola descent, your Lebanese, your Orient. 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
2: 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XAFM 98.3.